cry to me. Big up the folks in Purica and Farm. Now taking a track from Nat Cole. Very, very old track. I just love this song. And see that?

0: Time to take a break, but we'll be back. 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

Man. 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

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As we take a track from Kofi. 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

The songs of Kofi, Don't Ask My Neighbor. Taking a track from Toyin.

If you love me by toying, stand by me, the voice of

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Mr. Music. Why?

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Thank you for keeping my company, and thank you for your listening ear. Part two will be in 2 days' time. This will be my last tune.

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5: Baby, hey, can you hear me? 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Okay. 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All right.

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3: Mr. Styley, burn in the fire. Mr. Styley, burn in the fire. Burn it down, Mr. Styley. Abijah says, the roots, man. See it there? Set it! 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

That's 232 Stradamai Road, that is SW16 1BB. 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
5: 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There is no other.

0: Bless the Lord, my people. This is JJ Bond to sing right now. You're in tune to the one and only DJ Finley. We are only going to get the very best of music. Trust me on that one. Inside.
1: Yeah, welcome aboard, everybody. Welcome aboard to Tired Out TJ Finley. Trust me. I'm feeling it's like I don't have no energy today. But you know, I just say already, reggae, when reggae music hits you, you feel no pain. Big up to everybody locked in the capital near far in a whole heap of different times. And big up yourself each and every time. Big up to the last person that was on. Explosive music as usual. Big up yourself each and every time. Big up to my UK pressure family and not forgetting the management team. Big up to the WhatsApp crew. Big up to all of the rugby crew. Just like to say you sound crystal clear. Reaching right out to the atmosphere. Yeah. When I think of you, yeah, real classic revamp and come again. Right now, crowd of people, let's get some style and motion. It's called a regular show with a twist of song. And it got some just like this.

Press that to the chat room. 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I mean, let's go like this. 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

0: All right, Birmingham Cruise and Mr. Philly, pull up them junior once again to the top, to the very last job. Why not?
1: It's a woman play, but my lad, pull it. Oh, you mean, oh, you mean.
0: We go to Jackie Love Music. Yes, she does. Indeed, indeed, that's so sweet. 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

0: Once again, we got to everybody locked in the cabin. Ladies and gentlemen, you're going to go on a musical journey with DJ Philly. How you mean? 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
0: All right. Big up to Jackie Love Music. Send me something. 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To the top, to the very large drop. It's a T.O.B. Everybody rock and come in.
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0: I have to entertain everyone, are you? Special question on public demand. 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

So once again, big up to everybody locked in the capital. 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You know when you charge it, when your phone's dead and you charge it up and when you look, it's gone 30%, 50%, 100%. Big up to everybody locked in. I'm going to sound like the Egyptian. Listen to him. Rub it up. Feeling the atmosphere. I wanted to kind of shock your mind each and every time. Rigging me, Sean. I always give it to yourself. Keep it like non-stop. Got nothing.

Musical Jody. My girl, I'm gonna this is the artist I'm gonna play next one after this one. Keep it up. More sound, more motion. It makes up feeling, you know, easy, you know. This big up to the side, she's a big up herself. She's not another kid and run. Ah, Lumpur Rufo. Big up to the Coventry crew, big up to Ipswich, big up to East London, not London, big up to Dundon, big up herself each and every time. Big up to the SW2, big up to the whole massive Latin, right to the big one. Let's keep it locked. We're gonna drop this one more time to the top, to the very large drop. It's a TOB when you're rocking and you get to DJ, if you know what I mean.

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1: 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But all the people on the WhatsApp crew to send me something, please, one more time, I'm begging you. Listen, I'm going to open a paper account. I'm going to start sending it to all I want to.

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1: Come on, ladies and gentlemen. You are rocking and jigging to the cream of the crop. Yes, indeed. Nice and sweet. Host of the most.

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1: Next one I'll play over the same artist. This one's called Never Get Enough. Yeah, Never Get Enough. Listen, June. You know me say already, when I know when we drop my new kid weapon, boof, bop, hey, Abraham. Hey, how is this the DJ for the world of South Fashion? And it go like this. Love is all I bring. I always keep it rocking and swing, how you mean? Yeah. Welcome aboard everybody to the musical machine that makes you feel airy.
2: Never

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Yeah. 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Yeah.

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1: 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Come on, sir. Wah, wah, wah. DJ for the Jotna UK weapon, right upon your land.
2: Yes.
1: Bass and bottom and treble at top. I always love to hear when this one a drop. You mean, ladies and gentlemen? Come on.

sweet reggae meet to your mind, body, and soul. Oh gosh, reggae meet show. And I got ready, I was giving it a twist. Salsa Chris and Mamante, listen to tune. Right to the avenue, come on.

0: Reach on to the public near far in different time zone. We're going to stay right in JA. Who are going to feature? A legend that was busting up in the 90s. Great legend himself, Mr. Sanchez D. Shoggo. 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

0: Yeah, them tune there. Flashing my whip, don't play no funny tricks when GDF in the chop them style lyrics. Big up to everybody locked in the cabin on the far in a whole heap of different time zone. Big up yourself, all the silence listeners. Big up all the new listeners. 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And it goes something like this. Great sounds of Sanchez D, who's mashed up the 90s. Chuckles were gone. I've got a lazy left deck, you know.
1: Continue.
0: I have been lazy.
1: Till the battle.
0: Push me on hard pallet. 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We're going on a musical journey. 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

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I'll put it together like a package. See, I was troubled. Yeah, that was the great sounds of Sanchez D. We just left JA, and we're coming right back to the UK. I got the sounds of Harmony. 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

0: they are to lamp on roof or belly for them children everyday no people. 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
0: Reach out to the public. Near far. In a whole lot of time zone. Keep it locked to UK Pressure, Red.com. Why not? Shelly, don't be selfish. Come on. Silence is Mugachi Lounge. 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

0: You see that song that you just played a while ago? It's a very wanted song. We've been looking for that song for quite some time. That song is under arrest. You understand?
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3: Yes, crowd of people, got Leicester 18 in Ponte Ambre. Please, once again, join me up a side. But meanwhile, we've got one of UK's finest sounds of Mr. Stevie Face. Come on.
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sweet reggae music came in. Once again, share the link, don't be selfish. The sounds of Stevie Page. Soul stand down in the reggae stand. I'll be around. Come on. I'm only joking. The sounds of Johnny Osborne, it was. I'm found out today. 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

0: always show and spice everything nice. 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
0: I'll be around. 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

0: Right now, Curry Bill, with a sip and slide at the upper side of the deck. I'm going to make you know some of World Cup. I said, listen, tune.
1: Hello there, you teeny bopper and whippersnapper. And if you am to be like a bird up in a tree, then I think this here record is gone.
0: Last one to the important handbrake.
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4: Yeah, big up to everybody locked in the capital. 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Yeah, so that's what it is. So people, keep your ears plugged in because there'll be more advertisements that's going to come to each and everybody. We've got some more style and motion. You know, UK pressure on that, man. We're always. Right now, credit people, we're going to go in on a musical journey. Yes, we are. I want you to talk about the man named Bill.
5: Me have to run the boy, Bill.
4: This is tuned right to the avenue. Coming at you hard and strong with some sweet music, your mind, body, and soul. Trust me. So what I just said a little while ago, keep your ears clean and keen. More style will come to each and everybody. Come in.
5: Me

0: boy Bill come.
1: 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DJ Finney, reggae mission. 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
4: Bless the Lord, my people. This is JJ Bond to sing right now. You're in tune to the one and only DJ Finley. We are only going to get the very best of music. Trust me on that one. Inside.

0: This song where man play a bad, my lad. Pull it up. Oh, you mean. 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Oh, you mean.
1: So once again, just to remind everybody, you know, this is a reggae main show with a twist of soul. We'll soon get to the twist. But in the meanwhile, in time, we're going to play some more reggae music. That was a refix. Yeah. Over you, Berries, Uncle Berries Hammond. I got another more refix to bust each on it. This one features Sanchez D. Listen to it. It's a bootleg. That's what I call it. Reach out to the public near far. You don't know what you're going to get with DJ Philly with Style of Fashion. Come on.
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1: 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Yeah, and it got something just like this. 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
3: 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Keep it locked.

have another Burris Hammond remix. Yeah, coming up next on the other side of the deck. What? Meanwhile, the sounds of Sanchez D. Waiting for you. It's a remix and it got like this.

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Yeah, we ain't got none to go before we go to the end of the reggae mix. Yeah, all right. Sounds of Uncle Barry's again. It's a refix. Yeah. I need your love. Yeah, not?

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1: Well, this is lyrical for you, see. I represent for DJ Finlay, UK Pressure. There is no other.
2: Yeah, there's not other station that rules the nation with good vibration. Trust me when I tell you about that one. Yeah, big up to everybody that's in the capital. I'm getting a little liftment, a little bit, yeah. Feeling good around the country to entertain each and one of you with some sweet music. Right now, I'm going to play a remix again. 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

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Share the link, don't be selfish, come on. Rocking and jigging to the Hip Hop Champion Station. Station that rules the nation with a whole lot of diversion. Trust me.

0: More of you in the Jesus time, gospel time. We're gonna wanna press the time. Trust me, people. I got more music to bust to each one of you. Keep it locked. New listen, work aboard. To make some black, I'm gonna give it to Sonic. Go like this. And like that. Forget about the harsh words and the cold fart. Come on, ladies and gentlemen. Lumpful, roomful, bellyful, rhino crowd of people. More worship. Rocking on something, play it before, I'm gonna play it again. I love this tune. I love it. Listen to the avenue.
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4: Steve Lassie. Oh, yeah,

Oh my God, clapping my hands, flashing my wig, don't put it up on the trigger, and pull it up one more time. To the T.O.P., the top, to the very large job. Why not? Yeah, hallelujah. Monica Walker. Right to your favorite station. Come as your heart and show with some sweet music. Special request and a public demand. We got to the WhatsApp crew, got you like a new K-Weapon. Why not?

0: right in Albany near Fun, different time zone. You kept pressing on our one.
1: Right.
0: Mr. Philip Harlan Paul. Ah, Lord, I'm going to get my breath back. Oh, hallelujah. Hey, right now, it's a rough old line. Listen to him. Reach out to the public in the far. In different time zone. This is AI, you know. It's a rough old life, eh? Listen to him. I love this tune. Trust me.

0: What a tune, Issa. Oh my God, the tune made all my heartstrings bust out of my chest. Big up to everybody, welcome for set. You're locked into DJ Philly right in UKPressureRadar.com. Wow, my gosh. All right. Hold on, let me take a look at timeout.
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0: Nice and calm, nice and sweet. 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So once again, join me on the other side for the last one. I'm coming in strong. Yes, ladies and gentlemen, it's a Caribbean crowd right in the big one. Sentimental feelings, my God. 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Mr. Philip, pull up that one there. 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Right in the big one. Come on.
1: I'm going to be the man that you deserve, girl.
0: I'm going to think I'll choose you. To prove that each and one of you. Listen to him.

Kadu, come right in the avenue, near and far, in a whole lot of different time zones. 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Our lump, we've got one more to bust before we go to import to Amrit, and it got something just like this. Risk it all. Play it before, I'm going to play it again. Introduce some flavor.

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2: Yes, people, welcome back after Important Embrace. As I said to you before, it's called the Yo, People, Don't Forget. You put this in the diary, you know, people, I'm going to say, because we're going to, more things going to come on this same thing. So big up to everybody locked in the capital. Don't forget, Sunday the 26th of July, it is Don't Hate the Player, summer edition at Brixton Jam. 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So make it a date. Don't be late, yeah, people. It is the 26th of July, yeah. So right now, credit people got some style and more motion. Let's drop it for the large when I'm coming strong.

0: 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I hear I drop the big tune them. 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
2: Yes, people, welcome back after Important Ambrose. So as I said to you before, it's called the Yo, People, Don't Forget. 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So big up to everybody locked in the capital. 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So make it a date. Don't be late, yeah, people. It is the 26th of July, yeah. So right now, credit people got some standing more motion. Let's drop it. But the last one, I'm coming strong.

Once again, the 26th of July, Sunday, 2026. Bricks and Jam, making the day. Don't believe we've got more things coming at your airwaves. 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Come on, ladies and gentlemen, rock and jig into the cream of the crop. Ready for your love? Come on.

Sugar Spice, everything nice. 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What do you say? 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DJ Fitty's coming to you. 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But I'm brutal to the whole nation. 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

0: Yeah, man, DJ Finley come to have some fun because I know so the fun can't done. Alongside Peter O'Neill, the greatest DJ in the world, man, trust me. DJ Finley, hold tight, my general.
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2: Yes, indeed, nice and sweet. Right now, I'm going to feature the sounds of Mr. Big Brooklyn Red. This one, you're taking it too far. 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

0: brought to the almost being one of the kind show. 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
0: You take it too far.
1: Take
0: you risk it and you take it too far. Come on. All on Paul Rufo, Bellyful, right now, crowd of people. I'm going to feature one from October, London. This one called Mercy Bukulaka.

0: You just crowd the people. That was the sounds of October in London. Merci beaucoup. Big up to everybody locked in the cabin. I didn't even know that the next track. Terrible, you know. Ran across the people. I want you to come on over. Give it the finest of the commercial music. It does go like this. Everybody run, come quick. I will choose the DJ for the world for Stanley Ritz. Come on.
1: Man, play a bad, my lad. Pull it.

Music Sunday, we'll play it 10 more times. 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It's the last run on Communist Chant, and it goes something like this. Baby, come over. Come over. Yeah, Alicia, listen to tune.

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Big up to Jet Air, all the Caribbean. Oh gosh. 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Right back to the UK. Big up to Europe as well. 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It's an honor and privilege to entertain each and one of you. Oh my Lord, Paula. Come on, we've got some more music. Love in slow motion. Yeah.

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1: Touch your mind, your body, soul with sweet sentimental music.
0: Hold me closer, don't break the spell.
1: Alright, I'm pulling that junior. I'm gonna introduce people to some sweet music. Right now, crowd of people, you're locked into UKPressureRadio.com with DJ Philly, the host, carrying the right of the time. I'll drop it one more time. 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

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We're gonna bring in the man named Freddie Mac. Yeah, he's gonna say Sunday morning woman, listen to tune.

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1: 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Download the apps, put in an email address, put in a password. You can put in a nickname, but keep it nice and clean, and you'll be welcome to the chat room to each and everybody. Big up to everybody, like to the Kevin and Airport. Oh, my Lord. Touch your mind, your body. So what we got next? Eddie Dalton. Yeah. I'm going to play some movie style in the future. This one's called Dreaming of You. Listen to him.

Yeah, they're chewing, they're very short, you know. I just thought I'd just squeeze it in, but I will get the proper length version of it. I'm not lying to you, it's true. It's very, very short. It's about a minute, but I just wanted to give it a little bit of Eddie Dalton. Yeah, he's a bad artist, trust me. I got some more production of it, but I haven't sorted it out yet. I've been lazy, so forgive me. Yeah, listen to him. Feels so good, especially when I'm in your neighborhood. Near far, different time zone. Like to the UK pressure, red.com. Look up to everybody, like to the cabinet. It's a lot for the coming show. We've got less than 20. I'll be out of here.

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0: pulling them through them, and the what's across them and something, you're going to a different dimension, innit? 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I'm going to touch my mind, your body, your soul. Big up to Della Reed. Big up to Lady Empress. You locked it to AK Nanama, DJ Philip, and the last one. I'm coming strong. I'm going to preach it again and again. Why not?
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1: 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Mr. Feeling not easy. All right, listen to him.

0: J. Finley. Would you mind playing that again?
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0: make everybody run, come quick. 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Wow, the machine, the vessel. 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Yeah, you must probably think I'm crazy. 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So big up to everybody. Thank you once again for your time and attention. Honor and privilege to entertain each and one of you. It's big up to all the chat room crew. Big up to all the WhatsApp crew. Big up to all the silent listeners. Big up to the new listeners. You've been entertained by UK Pressure with DJ Finley, the host, came right at the top. Yeah, this one's called The Velvet Sheets by Akata. Let's drop it like a UK whip on one.
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Big shout going out to all of the management, Kieran Pressure, Denise Peters, Mr. Stiley, and each and every one of our UK Pressure Radio family, presenters and extended family, each and every one of you. So where are we going with this?

Nitty Gritty, haven't heard him. Haven't heard him for the longest while. You know what? You know what I'm going to share with you now? Because you know every now and again I have a little conversation, yeah? So I've been doing public transport this week for a couple of reasons. And tell me if you've noticed this as well. People are on the buses listening to music or watching programs with no headphones and the whole bus could hear. Isn't that weird? Have you experienced that?

Gonna give you some more Clay Angel later on. Gonna send a massive, massive shout going out to Lisa C over there in the States. So welcome, welcome, welcome. Many thanks for joining us in our chat room. Also gonna send a massive, massive shout going out to Brian, locked in and locked on over here in the United Kingdom. Welcome, welcome, welcome in our chat room.

0: 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I haven't heard that for the longest while.
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2: And here we are on the other side of the pause for the course. Who loves their Mikey Spice?
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2: Yes!

Mikey's wife. Everybody needs love. That's how we do. Gonna pause. I'm gonna send a massive, big happy birthday, happy Earth Strong going out to my big sister Lynette over there in the Greenwich region, along with Principal and Bev, celebrating with her, having a couple of drinks and some more drinks and some more drinks. You need to save some drinks for me. Have a proper rave over there in Greenwich. Enjoy your Earth Strong. This one's going out to you.

Going out to my sister Lynette. Big, big happy Earth Truck going out to you there, Raven. You there, Raven, have a fantastic time. You know what? Let's give you some more of these fantastic tunes right here on UK Pressure Radio.com. 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

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And you know what? Freddie, big

0: Freddy, Big Sheep McGregor, Try Love. 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

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UK.

Witch Turner, Dim Delight Reedy. That's right, that's how we do it right here. Goodness to the master shout, going out to Sonia, locked in, locked on. You requested, you got it. Gonna give you something from Courtney John. Wanna get next year, yeah.

we are on a roll. 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One from Kashif Linda. 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Cassidy, Lisa and Lila, Mercedes, Tanji, Edith.

Mr. Scorcher is hot like fire. 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Like fire. Like fire. Hot like fire. 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

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You gotta look after me too. You gotta look after all of us. Yeah. Big up your status, Ryan. 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

My girl, once more, going to the massive, massive birthday dedication going out to my sister, Lynn, Lynette, celebrating her Earth Strong today. Hope you're having a fantastic time. This one's going out to you from all your friends and your family.

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5: the one and only Sir Higgins.
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5: 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You know what I can say, dancing to the fullest. Whosoever will make come, Sir Higgins, play the song, then they can done. In the meantime, whosoever will make come, Sir

going to say greetings, greetings, all you beautiful people out there. Big shout out going out to that last presenter. Once again, another fabulous, fabulous show. We gotta work it out. We gotta work. I'm Sir Higgins. And my show is called The Right Track, so welcome, welcome aboard.

track entitled Rain from the Skies. And guess what? 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We've had a little bit of rain, haven't we? And guess what? The temperature has dropped slightly. So what? 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Is winter coming early? 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I think we've got some warmish weather coming back our way. 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

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And the music is so good.

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And we all know what that is. That is the UK Pressure Machine.

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Sanchez beat the track entitled Whip Appeal. Let's have another one from Sanchez. This time in combination with Father Beres.

0: Yeah, hi there, Anne-Marie. 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

0: got about 7 more minutes left for the top of the hour. 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But the other signals, the ad that pays those bills.
1: So supreme, yeah. 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
0: 2 more songs. 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

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This is another one from Peter Spence, his version of Should I?

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3: Yeah, welcome back, everyone. I hope you enjoyed that last segment. 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Tomorrow, catch me down at the White Lion. Pre-birthday dance down there for me. I'll be warming up for my special event on Saturday the 12th down at the Balham and Tooting Social. When it's going to be my birthday, it's going to be a blue and white affair. Got myself, Sir Iggins, playing Spinning the Disc alongside the Supertone Roadshow with Selector Mix Blessings. It is going to be a fabulous night down there, as my birthday normally is. So hope to see you down there, because it's going to be a cracker. Let's continue with another one from that fantastic UK artist, Mr. Peter Spence.
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3: So if you haven't got a ticket for that one there, the Balham and Tooting Social, make sure you grab one from either contacted myself, or check out the Supertone Roadshow down there in Acre Lane.

man, I'm in a really, really good mood. 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I'm telling you, you know when you've been getting bad news, bad news, bad news? 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
0: sweet, sweet reggae music. 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
1: In love.
0: We've got about 16 more minutes left for the top of the hour. Let's have two more from Del Roy, and then let's see what we got after that.
1: When you need a good loving,
0: right?
1: When you need a good hugging,
0: what do you do?

all those people waiting for me to upload their shows on the Mixcloud. Don't worry, I'm gonna do it. I haven't been had the time so far. I'm gonna get them done. Quite a few shows to put up there.

we're going to say a big shout out going out to each and every one of you locked into the number one station wherever you may be in the world today. And I'm talking about all the listeners, the silent ones out there, all the ones who've interacted on all the other social media platforms, everyone in the chat room. So big up each and every one of you, and thank you all for your listening ears. And may it forever continue. This is Jimmy London.

to say a big thank you for your listening ears, wherever you may be in the world today. Good morning, good afternoon, good evening, or good night to you. I'm going to leave you with this one. And those of you who can, hope to catch you tomorrow night at the White Lion, where it's going to be my pre-birthday dance, and on Saturday, the 12th of September, for the big one down at the Balham and Tooting Social Club.

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Yes, greetings, greetings, greetings, one and all, and welcome to another edition of The Flex with Miss Susie Wong here on UK Pressure Radio. Okay, so I opened the show there with The Look of Love by Mr. Bobby Womack. I think it's a great rendition of the old Dusty Springfield track. His version was released in 1973, and it's from his album, The Facts of Life. I hope you enjoyed that opening track. Let me know. You can go to the chat room on the UK Pressure website. Go down to the blue icon and register your name, if not registered. And if you are registered, just come in and say hi, okay? You can also contact the studio number 07415-063652. I shall repeat that, 07415-063652. Also, I just want to give a big shout out to the presenter who was up before me. Excellent, excellent, excellent job as per usual. Well done to you. I hope you've all had a good week and have been looking after yourself, staying safe. I just want to say happy birthday, going out to Michelle Mack and also to Francile. And I'll give another shout out a bit later in the show. Welcome on board all the early listeners, Mela Al, and the silent listeners were already logged in. So that was the, as I said, Bobby Womack. Now going over to the Soft Tones and their version of Lonely Girl.

0: Yes, a wonderful voice there of the Soft Tones and Lonely Girl. And we'll go with another gentleman, goes by the name of Jesse James. This track is from 1968, we're going back a few years. I think I was about 6 years old when this came out. Okay, this is At Last, his rendition of At Last.
1: Everybody knows that true love is very, very hard to find. It gets very cold sometimes. But if you look long enough and hard enough, you've got to say these words.

0: two step around the front room, the kitchen, or wherever you are.
1: And I found a thrill, oh yeah, that I could speak to, yeah, oh baby.
0: This is why I call music to love this.

0: with you and the kids. Oh, what a feeling, baby. And oh, every time.
1: Wonderful, wonderful Jesse James. And at last, okay, going to go over to a female, a young lady by the name of Janet Silvera. Does anybody remember Leo Sayer's song, When I Need You? Yeah, I guess you do. It was when we were youngster, a lot younger, probably back in the 70s, I think it was, late 70s. Well, this is a rendition of that track, and as I said, it's by Janet Silvera. It's from 1977.
2: What we're going to do right here is go back, way back.

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It covered that really well. Nice version. Okay, straight over now to Miss Selena Jones and her version of Am I the Same Girl from 1970.

wonderful voice there from Selena Jones and My Same Girl. Got one more coming up from this genre, then we're going to have a little bit of reggae for you. Okay, this next track was originally done by Sandra and Andreas back in 1969 and covered by Gregory Isaacs in 1977. Very good cover as well. And this is Storybook Children by Sam Dees and Betty Swan.

victory. And like I said, check out the Gregory Isaacs version if you like the reggae. That's, he's on a wicked version of that. I used to play it off every for hours on end, just playing it, listening to it, yeah. But I'm going to change it up now. I'm going to have some reggae with you. Just going to give a big shout out to Original Corporal. And just he's in the chat room. He's busy doing what you're doing, DIY. Oh, well, good on you. Nice one. Say hi to Reitz for me, please. Anyway, going over now to some reggae for you. I'm going to start off with this track, Mr. Anthony Hamilton. Okay. Set it.

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I know that he done a version of the next track I'm going to play, which is probably going to be my last track before the ad break, okay? So I know that he done a version of this when the grass is green, but this is Mr. Errol Dunkley from 1974. Okay, take it away, Mr. Dunkley.

0: Time to take a break, but we'll be back. Don't go away now.
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3: Coming up with some for the next half hour or so, we're going to play some nice soul music and starting off with Mr. Grover Washington and Just the Two of Us.

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We're going to take a step back. The 1978 for this one from Miss Rita Wright. 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

0: Okay, going up to a gentleman by the name of Randy Brown. And this track is entitled, I Want to Make Love to You, from 1978.
1: What we're going to do right here is go back. Way back. Back to time.
0: Reese is loving that track, the previous track. And she's falling in love with Papa all

0: Kelly LaRock on her with rendition of LA Boppers, who did it good. Welcome on board, Vicky Lee. Nice to have you with us.
1: It's that time of the evening to tune in to Miss Susie Wong on UK Pressure Radio, where she brings to you her variety of soul and reggae music. It's the one not to be missed.
0: Yes, welcome. The final furlong of the show. We're going to play some Roots Revival, some fling foot music, okay, as we normally do on this show. Okay, so starting off with Mr. Gregory Isaacs, cool ruler, and Universal Tribulation.

from 77, and this track, you know, something when you're thinking of yourself, then you're wrecking your brain, wrecking your brain, wrecking your brain, and then you can't think of the tracks, and then all of a sudden you get a light bulb moment. I had one of them today. I haven't heard this song in a very, very, very long time, but I thought, you know what, I'm sharing it with you. I'm going to share it with you. Okay, this is Mr. David Isaacs and Trinity, and as I said, from 1977, and the track is entitled Hard Road to Travel.

Yes, going to open out to a gentleman who passed by to Ellie. Goes by the name of Mr. Hugh Mundell. And this track is entitled King of Israel.

Okay, so the next one's going to be my last one for this week. But I hope you've enjoyed the show. And I was going to say thank you for being with me. I've enjoyed entertaining you, and I hope you've enjoyed being entertained. Okay, last one, Reggae Regular.